with you. I could be handy mending a fuse when your lights have gone. 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
13: 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Hey there, if you're like me, you want to leave 2020 behind. Let's begin this party with Flo Rida, Robin Thicke, and Bruce.

0: Yeah, we are on Facebook.com, Club Chaos DJ and Club Chaos Producer, and Instagram as Club Chaos. That is Kid Matson and Savage with Caliente. 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

That's a superstar party trio, Tiesto and Kashmir, featuring Vazzy Secrets. 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

0: was fun. Thank you for joining our New Year's party at Club Chaos. I'm John D'Angelo. Happy New Year.
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2: 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Great music this hour. Golden Hour is the name of this song you're going to hear this hour, or

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0: Are you ready for the countdown for the weekly pause of music as we're counting them down from 20 all the way down to number one. We are continuing in the countdown.
2: We rocking, yep. 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
2: We

0: Ray with Escapism, together with 070 Shake at number 17. Ladies and gentlemen, we are continuing in the countdown with Cigarette in the Rain by Bex. In just a second.
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0: AMPM NLTD, Maya Wright at a number 10. Next artist, also a phenomenal artist, ladies and gentlemen. She's touring around the world. Just came back from the Philippines, I think. She had a big concert there with David Foster. Pia Toscano, A Labor of Love, is a brand new single. We're going to present it to you at number 9.
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0: The U.S. Top 20 Countdown Show, live here in Los Angeles. Ladies and gentlemen, we are within the top 10. Great song by Labor. Great song with The Labor of Love by Pia Toscana at number 9. And this also great song, Favorite Song is the name of this song, by Tusi at number 8. And we got 7 more to go. Ladies and gentlemen, stay tuned. Don't touch that dial. The top 7 of the week right now.
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Give Me a Kiss by Crash Adams is what you heard at number 7. And this is All Time Low, but Calm Down at number 6. 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

Ladies and gentlemen, if you just tune in right now, well, you're a little late, but we still got to present to you the number two and the number one song of the week. It's a brand new number one song this week. What you heard earlier, Lottery, featuring Lou Kala by Lotto at number four. This is Niall Horan with Heaven at number three. And Rema, together with Selena Gomez, Calm Down, will be presented to you in just a moment at a number two.

we were just two lovers. Feet up on the dash, driving nowhere fast, burning through the summer. Radio on blast, make the moment last. She got solar power. Minutes feel like hours.

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Before this wonderful intro that I'm going to give you, right now I'd like to introduce to you Mr. Morgan Fisher on the piano. In that wonderful pink. 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

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Yeah, I remember that. I was cooking for you spaghetti. 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

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Not at all. Not a word.

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Allora, 1973, questa è una rivisitazione, remix by MSM Super DJ. Adesso andiamo con No Mercy con Morena, dedicated entirely to my dear friend from Australia, which is called Mary Ann. Mary Ann from Sydney, how are you today? Yeah, tonight, because it's night time by you, I suppose it's around 10 o'clock. 10 p.m.

Rena, mi grate la schiena col fer da stirare. Bella questa canzone, stupenda, troppo bella. A speaking show, after me there will be all these bad goodies and then John Angel. John Angel from United States of America, a speaking show, really fantastic. You have to listen to it at midday, 12 p.m. No, 12 a.m. 12 a.m. is midday.

John Angel, our American DJ, really, with his beautiful voice, will be performing in a beautiful program at 12 p.m. at 12 o'clock. No, no, it's not p.m., it's a.m., but it's midday. Okay, midday. In a little while, in a little while. And catch me once again at 6 p.m.

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4: With a couple in aisle 7, please pay attention to their son.
1: What is this?
3: Some parents, honestly.
4: I'm talking to you, sir.
3: Me?
4: And you too, ma'am.
1: Us?
4: That's right. What could be more important than your children?
1: Well, I have to...
4: Are you making excuses?
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3: Yay, we're good parents. Son, what did you do at school today?
2: I told you already.
3: There, you see?
4: Shoppers, today's special is family. Isn't it about time?
2: Dad. Do cowboys eat asparagus?
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1: Yeah, I was definitely in the right. Like, he was cruising for bruising.
2: Yeah, I don't know, I was really drunk at the time. You just told me.

We miss him, George Michael. We really miss him so much. You cannot just play this very number without just thinking how in the 80s he was very famous and very up on everything, up on the chart, up on everything. My God, really great remix right now.

All the remixes right here on this very tournament, let's say a tournament from MSM, from Sofia.

Nico Michalizzi di Catania, Catania, Sicily. We go straight away to Sicily. We got Zibo.

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2: I'm afraid your father's going to be very upset when he gets back.